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2: 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We have information whiskey on board. Wanting to verify, are we cleared for the RMP 101 right approach?
3: Continue, expect RMP approach runway 11 right. Now X-ray information is there.
2: We will get X-ray and we will expect RMP 11 right. And then wanting to confirm down to 1 to 12,000 at the current time.
3: That is correct.
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1: Tenemos velocidad próxima a 40 millas, Volaris 1281.

0: 60, unfunnel for runway 11 right, RMP approach runway 11 right.
1: No, funciona mejor volar de...
2: 260, continue to approach runway 11 right. The runway is wet, to a light rain on the station. And I will let you know when runway cleared.
0: We'll continue for runway 11 right, Skywest 5260.
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1: 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11, 11, 11, 11, 11, 11, 11, 11, 11, 11, 11, 11, 11, 11, 11, 11, 11, 11, 11, 11, 11, 11, 11, 11, 11, 11, 11, 11, 11, 11, 11, 11, 11, 11, 11, 11, 11, 11, 11, 11, 11, 11, 11, 11, 11, 11, 11, 11, 11, 11, 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

0: Departure, good morning, American. Departure, good morning, American. 1034 is with you, coming via the Otoki 1 Bravo, passing 7000 to maintain 230.
1: Well, the American 1034, radar contact when leaving 8000, right turn direct to Otoki, maintain flight level 230.
0: Okay, passing 8000, direct Otoki and maintain 230, American 1034.

0: Mexicana 1430, flooded radar service terminated, contact tower on 118.1, good day.
1: 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Guadalajara Tower, Mexicana 1430, on Plade.
2: Mexicana 1430, continue the approach runway 29 left.
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2: Guadalajara approach, Cosmo Jet 920 Heavy, flight level 266, descending flight level 240 at Mesca, and planning Mesca 2, well, Mesca 1 Bravo, right?
0: Runway 29 right, the wind is calm.
3: Cosmo Jet 9 landing, you can have 1430, stop.
4: Sunset cancel arrival, proceed direct to APRIM, Alpha Papa Romeo India Mike, descend to 12,000 feet, QNH 3025, expect ALS Segway runway 29 left approach.
2: Cosmo 3025 direct to APRIM and descend to 12,000 Cosmo Jet 920 and plan for ILS runway 29 left.

0: Guadalajara departures, good morning, Mecana 1431, 6000, climb level 230, Kelp by Wayne Bravo. Mexicana 1431, climb level 230, Kelva 1 Bravo.
1: Mexicana 1431, buen día, right contact, cancel departure, and then runway heading, leaving 900,000, tumbling heading 100.
0: Cancel departure, leaving 9,000, turn left, heading 100.

0: 1, viento calmado tercero para tercero, 29 izquierda, reportan viento de cola, última calma, teniente.
1: Sí, Horizon 1, 2, 1, 2, 3, 3, 3, 3, 3, 3, 3, 3, 3, 3, 3, 3, 3, 3, 3, 3, 3, 3, 3, 3, 3, 3, 3, 3, 3, 3, 3, 3, 3, 3, 3, 3, 3, 3, 3, 3, 3, 3, 3, 3, 3, 3, 3, 3, 3, 3, 3, 3, 3, 3, 3, 3, 3, 3, 3, 3, 3, 3, 3, 3, 3, 3, 3, 3, 3, 3, 3, 3, 3, 3, 3, 3, 3, 3, 3, 3, 3, 3, 3, 3, 3, 3, 3, 3, 3, 3, 3, 3, 3, 3, 3, 3, 3, 3, 3, 3, 3, 3, 3, 3, 3, 3, 3, 3, 3, 3, 3, 3, 3, 3, 3, 3, 3, 3, 3, 3, 3

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0: 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Right turn heading 230, and when able, fly direct to Dulmo.
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0: Correct. ILS X-ray, runway 11 right.
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0: 0.1, 821, good day.
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1: American 1830, radar contact, line the upper 1-0, flight level 230.
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0: Viva 214, 11,000 pies, 11,000 autorizado.
1: Before take off runway 11 left, wind 120 at 5, airborne contact 120, decimal 8.
2: Take off 11 left, 120, decimal 8, airborne delta 1, 0, 4.
1: Flight 141 terrestre 219.
2: 19, 19.

0: Departure Scout 6490, 5900, climbing Pueblo 230, Saddam 1 Alpha.
1: Skywest 6490, radar contact, crossing 8000, left deck 2, radar.
0: Alright, leaving 8000, direct to RADAP, Skywest 6490.

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0: 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One left.
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4: Cerro, Alfa 1-6, Bravo, Whiskey, Alfa
5: 3-5-3-1-0, level 240 at MESCA, expecting the MESCA 1 Alpha, I'd like to request the RNC runway 11 left.
2: Subway 5235, radar contact, climb direction, Gulf Lima 513, descent restricted to 16,000, QNH 30-21, expect RNC approach runway 11 left.
5: Three and down to 16,000. Expect the RNC.
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0: Archer Flyer 2661 off runway 11 left through 5900, climbing flight level 230.
1: Neoflare 2661, radar contact passing 8000, left turn direct to Tucky,
0: flare 2661.

0: November 830, Quebec Sierra 6.3, climbing 230 on the Toki 1.
1: November 830, Quebec Sierra, radar contact, Namias, Flanagan 236.
0: Flight level 230, 830, Quebec Sierra.

0: 22, que están tocando autorizados para despegar aunque quede ya el fondo 3, en el aire con el tránsito salido, 90.5.
1: Despegue 1, izquierda 1, 2, 0, 4, 8, 9, 9, 9, 9, 9, 9, 9, 9, 9, 9, 9, 9, 9, 9, 9, 9, 9, 9, 9, 9, 9, 9, 9, 9, 9, 9, 9, 9, 9, 9, 9, 9, 9, 9, 9, 9, 9, 9, 9, 9, 9, 9, 9, 9, 9, 9, 9, 9, 9, 9, 9, 9, 9, 9, 9, 9, 9, 9, 9, 9, 9, 9, 9, 9, 9, 9, 9, 9, 9, 9, 9, 9, 9, 9, 9, 9, 9, 9, 9, 9, 9, 9, 9, 9, 9, 9, 9, 9, 9, 9, 9, 9, 9, 9, 9, 9, 9, 9, 9, 9, 9, 9, 9, 9, 9, 9, 9, 9, 9, 9, 9, 9, 9, 9, 9, 9, 9,

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1: 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Okay, we'll fly to Daxo, 2G Lima. The 12,000, 2G Lima.

0: Sierra Sierra, echar dos a la derecha y contacto 21, me parece. November 4, transmit to the left of wind. We counted from runway 11.
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0: 72, Lima SKZ1 to the right, Alpha 2 and contact Echo Charlie 2 to the right, Alpha 1 to 1.9 grams.
1: Okay, exit on Charlie 2 and 1-2 on decimal 9 approach ground, 2-2-0.

0: approach, Buena Star, it's flare 2854, 294 descending 240.
1: Flare 2854, later contact, descend via, Amula 1 Alpha, Kenecha 30 decimal 20, expect RP, runway 11 left.
0: Okay, we're clear to Amula 1 Alpha, 3020, plan for the RP, runway 22. 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